I wonder how many people in the city live in furnished rooms. Late at night, when I look out at the buildings, I swear I see a face in every window looking back at

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affliction, addiction to cast spazzing into the rims, tears tatted. Word has it that I move with a ratchet. Flavor coke packet, kill missing in my bubble goose. Tiger Woods jacket, got a bad habit of drinking. Then I put the fabric softener in the dry spin cycle, your sun's shrinking. Scarlet red snapper master, hot as fish grease, Louisiana hot sauce, the fly Turkish links. Again, it's funny, hot dogs like pink, standing in line, waiting for judgment. Like burnt credit cards, you get denied nothing. IRS ducking.

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Okay, we're gonna get more money. 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

0: Park got a repeat, you know, that, like, you gotta come with it. Cast of LA is coming with it right now, and the bar is set, and, you know, we're just trying to own up to it, you know, all of us are, you know, so.
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0: Let's go. 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

0: 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And you can put the money on that. Hey!
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0: and I've tried and tried. Why am I even on earth? I should die.
1: You want Romeo, you're not worthy. You're thirsty, you're nasty and probably got hurt. Sometimes the secret to find is to stop searching. Try a new formula cause your last one's not working. The term real needs to be publicly used, and I need to know what it means cause I'm confused. Are you one for always busting your two with nothing to lose or something to prove? The homies up in your crew, is it because you're selling drugs to get loot and brag about how you done been shot and stabbed like it's fun to be you? But your life's a struggle, right? And you just hustling through. Nah, you hamster ass, you just stuck in the

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I can guide you if you feel blind. I just need you to be willing to journey into my ill mind.

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2: 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On paper. 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
1: The song is called Drone Metal. It's not drone metal, it sounds like it by the title, but you know how it is. Anticipating catastrophe, fatal flaw relaxing in the face of that adversity. Acknowledge my reaction is the product of the casualties experienced in adolescence carried to maturity. Repetitive confession of the pathos that perpetuates the nature of my situation. Quickly fabricated fate, force historically ignored unless it benefits the way that I'm behaving in the moment. Victim to it every day. That's the problem with it. When I'm given option to respond or not, I'm dodging quick to circumvent. It's honestly exhausting, but I've given in on fixing it. Could barely be above the water, brag that I'm still breathing in. Maybe this just isn't meant for me. Perspective antiquated, rhythm fixed to what it used to be. Pity, desperation, tried to entertain the efforts, but endeavors only measured by results in mind historically been undeveloped. Set obsession with ethics and people pleasing, punctured arguments deflated any lesson to learn. Seems the reason that the hunger's never satiated, same as why I never placed the blame on who decided to hurt. I'm much angrier than former incarnations of the self. Shouldered fear of resignation, years I kept it to myself. Watch it turn into distortion, yearn for retribution. Well, after the dust has settled, left me empty-handed, aimless fighting ghost. Battle's over, but the metric for atonement isn't settled on. So everyone involved in different places trying to cope a different loss. The only way they know how, out loud grievances, shot down, shut mouth, narrow eyes, keeping opposition in peripheral. Hide lies is fine, even peacetime ephemeral, cause I remembered all of it and held on. Like if I lost it, I'd be lost with nothing at all.
2: I love the ability of having the chance such like visceral, vulnerable, and like internalized emotions and being able to funnel them into outlets that externalize them. So I'm able to take how I feel, take me, and take that part of me and putting it out in the universe.
1: Anticipating apathy in an attempt to pacify myself, my mental atrophy, actualize identity to rectify the stagnancy, but still get tunnel vision when confronted with reality. Rock bottom of hope, long time, lying down, a lot of laundry to fold. Cups not in the kitchen with them flour and mold. Stuck in indecision, listen static and drone. Rot when getting up and getting with it, still accessible. Stuck in indecision, numb to input and uncomfortable. Existential rhythm, living nothing in an instant, inconsolable when hit with the idea that this is it and nothing more. Vacant and complacent and still hoping that it's different, like the effort wasn't my decision. Left it up to luck and I'm sure if I continue like this, know that I'ma sign my life away to think I thought I was mature. Heightened caution for those close to opening doors, I'm not sure anybody even knows me anymore. Thank you guys for having me. That was Drone Metal.

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I'm sure you've seen it yourself. 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Unfortunately, the world is just going to drag on and on. 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

I'ma show you where I'm from, where I'm from, where I'm from. 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
3: Yo, Jordan Empty, this right here is crazy. I feel big, you know what I mean? 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
1: Once again, your final score, 73-62. 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
2: 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It's Garrounder right back up the middle. Williamson throws to first base in time. Out number three, Marshall is your 2013 Conference USA Tournament champion.
3: And the cheerleaders come out to join the Hurd as well, because Marshall wins its first ever Conference USA football title. 26-23, buzzer goes off, and the Hurd is victorious. 81-79, as the Thundering Hurd comes away with the come-from-behind victory in round one of the Women's Basketball Invitational Tournament.
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0: I'm Lex Bauman, singer and songwriter of While We're Still Young and Taylor Swift. 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
1: Marshallman soccer is underway as the former national champions under head coach Chris Grassi look to put together another run at the mountaintop.
2: 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He actually tips it quickly, and a beautiful shot off the set piece. Oh my goodness, Roberto just dished it off, and a beautiful swinging ball of his left foot by David De La Vibora, and the freshman with his first ever NCAA tournament goal.
1: This season is sure to include plenty of penalties, goals, and incredible moments at Hoops Family Field.
3: 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Goes top right first time, bottom right second time. Carl Romberg, two goals here tonight.
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I said this shit here for everybody. 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

way to Hollywood to be in Hollywood. You done did it now. Heard the dope was good and well, a hood's a hood. You gon' get it now. They said she gon' get you right. They said she got all the juice. They said keep her happy though, or she be coming after you. You get invincible when you get high. And them sticky fingers never stop to wonder why. So now you sprinting by that fish market, trying to make it to summer. The blood in the ears is drumming, the heart is a cable jumper, the brain is flipping the language, the lungs are probably toast. But everybody who ever stopped running is now a ghost. You ain't seen them headlights in a minute, so it might be cool. Night is falling gently again, it ain't no one in sight for you. Stop tripping, stop tripping, stop tripping, but don't stop moving, ho. Not giving the visions a minute to make a move, let's go.

Turned into an alley quick, just a wall that's made of brick, with a dirty mattress leaning up against it, smell like big green dumpster to the right, color rusted, look like wine, lid is heavy but it's creaking open, that'll do just fine, bags of trash with bites took out, coffee grounds is spilling down, duck and slam the lid closed, damn that metal echo hella loud, quiets up the plastic switch with every tiny move or twitch, liquid all across the bottom, probably about a quarter inch, shiver all up in the bones, a body feeling crazy, faces streaked with tears and dirt, the vision going hazy. It is too dark to see. Can I cry and can't be weak? It's a code of honor, gotta keep it gangster in the streets. OG, OG, OG, OG, OG, OG, Jesus. Slap that coopster all day, you knew just how this would be. It's the devil's playground, ain't for play, but you was born into it. Now far in the distance, creeping up, is that underground music?

Yeah. I was just chilling, man. I was just chilling, just doing my own issue. I was getting to come play them this shit. Made me want to get ignorant. Fuck all my cruise paper, lock up all my jazz paper. Oh, fuck. New tickle, new tickle, new tickle.

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0: feeling out of the loop? No worries. We're here to reel you back in. On our program, What's Going On, we get down to just that. 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
2: 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Jim!
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2: 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What was that?
1: The truth, Mary. 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
6: A recent study found that the average American spends 8.5 hours in front of television, cell phone, and computer screens a day. Let's say that the average American lives to be 75 years old. That would mean that the average American spends 26 and a half years in front of screens. That's over a third of someone's life. Imagine a world where you spent the first third of your life in front of a screen. Imagine your only source of satisfaction coming from the sense of closure you get from watching the resolution of some petty, fictional 30-minute argument time and time again. Imagine the stale laugh track from some inane sitcom mocking you recorded from a disembodied studio audience. But then imagine going outside for the first time in 26 terrible years of isolation and feeling actual sunlight on your face. Do yourself a favor. Go outside. Enjoy your life. This has been a special reminder from WMUL 88.1, The Cutting Edge.
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6: Hey man, what's up with all the bags?
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stress like the worst of me. Know that I have ideas and I'm trying to bring them to life, but no plan is executed perfectly. Once again, wanna travel the world they wanna see, but they don't own a jet, so that it ain't meant to be.

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Operation Fox Trot.

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0: 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You're the frightful host of Cemetery Go-Go. 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
1: And fake. Litton throws to the left, finds Tyree Brady. He breaks out of a tackle at the 35-yard line. He's across midfield. He's inside the 40. It's a foot race to the end zone. Can he get there? Yes, he will. Tyree Brady wins the foot race, a 75-yard touchdown for the Thundering Herd.
2: Lays down a bunt, just barely stays fair. The throw to first, not in time. Crossing the plate is Jordan Cauliflower. A walk-off bunt single from Morgan Zirkle. The Thundering Herd get the win 1-0 in the bottom of the seventh inning.
1: Minova with a behind-the-back dribble, gets around the defender, and a great pass underneath for Miavich with another great pass. He finds a wide-open C.J. Burks, and Burks drills the triple. 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
1: Burks gets a piece of that one, flips the bat, and that one's not coming back. Blakely Burks is going to get a three-run homer.
2: Elmore will pull up for three. He did get fouled, and he knocked it down! Oh my gosh! John Elmore, Johnny Buckets, with ice in his veins!
3: Yosef will take it instead, and that'll be in the back of the net, past Yusuf Oglu. Goal, Thundering Herd.
4: Leviathan split out wide by himself. Green looks to Leviathan. It's a go route. Leviathan bobbles it, makes the catch. Leviathan still on his feet at the

0: go.
1: The ball is played to Mayor Abutea. Abutea sends into the box. Morgan White's there, and Morgan White finds the goal.
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4: There's a praise on the inside.

kingdom people, don't worry about where we are in time right now. 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He's got you covered. 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
1: 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You know the DJs always get the ladies. Isn't that right, ladies?
2: Say what?
1: Maybe not always, but you know what they say. WMUL's one bad mother.
2: Shut your mouth.
1: Just talking about WMUL.
2: 88.1.
1: That is the one you like, isn't it?
2: Uh-huh.
1: Oh, yeah. Can you dig it?
3: One quick question. Have you ever gone to work or school like this?
4: Mr. Anderson, you're 10 minutes late.
5: Whatever, Mr. Anderson. You're late, man.
3: You haven't? Well, you might as well have if you've shown up like this.
4: Mr. Anderson, you're 10 minutes late.
5: Sorry, sir. I didn't get much sleep last night.
4: Well, don't let it happen again.
3: Sleep deprivation can have the same effects as alcohol intoxication. Getting less than 6 hours of sleep at night can affect judgment, coordination, and reaction time. It can also lead to depression, anxiety, diabetes, even death. Catching a few extra winks at night might not be simple, but it's one of many steps to a healthy life.
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1: Just played under the anointing. 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And I know He's here.
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10: Man, I'm so tired of falling for the oldest trick in the book.
11: See, like literally.
10: Nope. It's like the enemy gets you to stop looking at all that God said is yours. And get you to focus in on that one thing that God said you cannot have. And see, the enemy will make it look so good to you. Oh, he'll sell it to you. But he ain't gonna tell you what it'll cost you.

Messiah, aka Jesus the Christ. That with his blood, he would buy you out of that contract. That he would wash your name off of that dotted line. So that you could be reunited, so that I could be reunited, so that we could be reunited with the Heavenly Father. Hallelujah.

0: called Pastor Granger Browning to come forth. I just sense that God's healing virtue is just flowing, and Pastor, just whatever the Lord would give you.
1: Hallelujah. Can you help somebody and tell them it's already done? It's already done. It's already done. It's already done. It's already done. It's already done. It's already done. It's already done. It's already done. It's already done. It's already done. It's already done. It's already done. It's already done. It's already done. Hallelujah. Hallelujah. Hallelujah. If you feel the presence of the Lord in this place, hallelujah. Hallelujah. Hallelujah. Hallelujah. Hallelujah. Minister Pugh, can you come at this time? Minister Pugh, can you come? Can you stretch your hands before the Lord tonight? Can everyone who's been blessed by this Holy Ghost anointing upon this man of God, can you stretch your hands towards him tonight? In the midst of family members, in the midst of friends, in the midst of those who've been praying for you when you aren't even old enough to pray for yourself, they come and stand in agreement that the best is yet to come. And we want to say thank you that you shall use this CD project, that you shall use this DVD project for your honor and for your glory, Lord. And we want to say thank you that the human vessel that you use, Minister Ernest Pugh, that you will give him healing for his body, strength for his soul. And we want to say thank you that the glory of the Lord shall be revealed and all flesh shall see it together. In Jesus' name, we want to say thank you. In Jesus' name we pray. Amen. Amen. And amen. Can you give the Lord's name the praise for what God has done in this place on this

Salut.

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1: It's like the little brother that I didn't have, and he tells me I'm the big brother that he's always been waiting on. So we're very, very, almost kind of joined the brains musically. And I really want y'all to make my cousin, Rudy Currens, feel really special. Y'all show some love to him.

So that's genetics right there. One more time, y'all, give it up for Rudy Currens. He's got some amazing music.

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2: 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So talk with your kids about these issues and involve the members of your community to help keep your kids safe. Because when you talk, they hear you.

I started seeing how God was just moving in my life, connecting me with the right people that would push me into purpose. And so I said, God, why does this keep happening to me? So I was riding in the car, and I was looking at some homes. I said, one day I want a house like that. And the Lord just kept showing me series and sequence of events that were just flashing through my mind. And I started crying, and I became overwhelmed. This keeps happening to me. It keeps happening for me. And I was in the car by myself, and I said, God, I thank you. I won't complain. I'll trust you. So I started, the lyrics just started coming to me.

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But the only thing you need to do is when you get to the door.

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0: 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Yes. 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
1: Appleby takes the snap, dropping back, great protection, fires it down the middle, it's picked off! Right to tight one Lane. Lane takes it at the 45, brings it to the near side, the 30, down to the 20, has a blocker in front and walks into the end zone. A 55-yard pick six.
2: Chester and UAB able to lose the ball. Marshall keeps it in. Romario Gordon puts it into the net. Marshall 2, UAB 1, 3:26 to play in the match.
3: On the way, this one's sent for a ride. Down the line, left field, turn and watch it fly. It's gone. A one-out solo bomb from Caddy Lucas. It's 2-0 Thundering Herd.
2: Quickly Hamilton there to clean things up. 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
1: Looks in, winds, and delivers. Estrada lines one into left field. Shaylen Braxton comes in to score. Abigail Estrada has her legendary moment and gets the walk-off win. Marshall survives and advances.
2: Gore, once again, fires it from three-point land, and there it is, point number 1,000 in her Thundering Herd career, the 21st player in program history to do so.
3: Spins back around, gets right to the ball, sends a cross in, and it's into the back of the net! The Thundering Herd's Addie Dakwar on senior day gets around the defender after he missed the ball the first time, flips it back in, goes upper 90 on the far side of the post.
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6: Oh, hey, Deb. 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
8: 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I'm your host, Darius, here with your weather forecast. Currently outside our studios here in Huntington, West Virginia, it is 75 degrees and cloudy. By 2 p.m., it will be 80 degrees and mostly cloudy. Then by 4 p.m., it will be 84 degrees and mostly sunny. And your pollen for today, ragweed is high. So if you're allergic to ragweed pollen, be careful when you go out. Coming up is Together as One from Michael Sweet. Sarah Reeves with God of the Impossible. 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
6: 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I'm your host, 3-Year Savior, here with your weather forecast. Currently outside, it's 77 degrees and cloudy. By 3 p.m., it will be 80 degrees and mostly sunny. And by 5 p.m., it'll be 84 degrees and mostly sunny. Coming up is more music from Michael W. Smith, Michael Sweet, Nicole Nordman, Fear Not. But first, this is Pillar with Smiling Down.

0: Hey kids, Raimi Tolliver here to show you how to concoct the perfect radio station in your very own dorm room. 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Then you'll need about 3 gallons of alternative to carry you from Monday nights to Thursday morning. 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
3: 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All right, here's your weather forecast. Currently outside, 79 degrees and mostly cloudy. By 3 p.m., it will be 81 degrees and mostly sunny. Then by 5 p.m., it will be 84 degrees and mostly sunny. Coming up is Skillet with Anchor, Mercy Me with No More No Less, I Don't Care with Innocent Again, Iona. But right now, this is White Heart with Gabriella.

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5: 88.1 WMUL. It's time for your weather forecast. Currently outside, it's 80 degrees and mostly cloudy. By 4 p.m., it will be 82 degrees and mostly sunny. Then by 6 p.m., it will be 83 degrees and sunny. Back to the music. This is coming up. We've got some DJ Maj with Full Plates, Deception, Group One Crew with Our Time, Church of Rhythm with Turn Back the Beat, In a Lonely Place with Something. But right now, this is Delray with God is in Control.

this lost world. Word to Michael Crichton, kid, I get down. By the way, I come from Philly town, with thoughts upon the king and in a race to win the crown. My skills found to rip the game another quarter. I try to bring it righteous, so I smile.

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1: Welcome back to Dwight Perry Stadium in Bowling Green, Ohio, a stone's throw from I-75.
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7: 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Not right now outside, it is 81 degrees and partly cloudy. By 4 p.m., it will be 82 degrees and mostly sunny. Then by 6 p.m., it'll be 83 degrees and sunny. Coming up is Oddity, BPM, Energet. Right now, this is Pilots and Airplanes.
8: From the far horizons of the unknown come tales of new dimensions in time and space. 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
6: 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I'm your host, the radio savior. You're going to be here till, well, not necessarily till midnight, but till around 6:30 or so, because at 7 o'clock a pregame is going to be starting, and then the actual game will start at 7:15. At least that's what I was told quite a few days ago. And I imagine it's still going to happen, since right now outside the weather is pretty nice for having a soccer game, which is going to happen. I think it's going to be men's soccer today. Right now outside it's partly cloudy, but it's also 81 degrees. By 5 p.m. it will be 82 degrees and mostly sunny. By 7 p.m. it'll be 81 degrees and sunny. Coming up is Move On from Man of War, Kirk Franklin with Donna. Tonight from Group One Crew. Radiate from Andy Hunter. Zoe Girl with Dismissed. But first, this is Free from Electronica 98.

was 18 when I got pregnant, and I felt like I had disappointed my family. I knew that my son's father was not going to be there. I felt like I cheated my son of having a father in his life, and I didn't know how I was going to provide for him. I blamed myself for the mistake, and I felt like I wasn't forgiven. And it's been hard. It's been hard, and a lot of times I get lonely because I never know when is it going to get better. But I trust God. I trust God that it will get better, and I trust God that He'll show me how to be a good single parent and a good mother to my son, and show me how to love my son in spite of being alone.

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6: 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I'm your host, Thayer Savior. I'll be here till 6:30, then 7 o'clock. Pre-game for the men's soccer game will start. Then the actual game will begin at 7:15. Right now, your weather forecast, it's partly cloudy outside and 82 degrees. By 5 o'clock, it will be 83 degrees and mostly sunny. Then by 7 p.m. it'll be 81 degrees and sunny. Coming up is Oddity from Divine Skyline, BPM with Infinity, Antidote with Forget Yourself, AP2 with Hair and Hate. Right now this is Electrus with Wake.

Okay. Now the rest of the swirling eddies are in their little beddies. 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
8: 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It is about time for your weather forecast here. And it's like this. Right now outside it's 83 degrees and partly cloudy. By 6 p.m. it will be 82 degrees and sunny. Then by 8 p.m. it'll be 78 degrees and clear. Coming up, I have a Res Band, Everstays Red, Cutlass, Pillar. Right now, this is Cielo Forte with Comatose.

0: Are you tired of spinning that dial and hearing the same old Top 40 stuff being overplayed? Do you go to bed at night dreaming of a station that will play music you want to hear all the time? 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
2: 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Here is your weather forecast currently. Outside it's 83 degrees and fair. By 6 p.m. it'll be 82 degrees and sunny. Then by 8 p.m. it'll be 78 degrees and clear. Coming up is Audio Adrenaline, Cielo Forte, Element 101. 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
1: Hey, it's your car. Listen up, because I don't think you appreciate me. Just because you got a license don't mean you all there when it comes to driving. Let me give you a few tips so that we'll both live to see another day. First, seatbelt on. You're not Evel Knievel, you know, so buckle up. Hey, why aren't you letting that ambulance by? Pull over! Yeah, that's right. Big red sign, 8 sides, 4 large letters in white, STOP. How about doing what you told for a change? And turn that music down! No need for it that loud. You better use that hands-free if you're gonna talk. Otherwise, pull over! Now why in the world aren't you using your signal? If you're turning, show it! Uh-oh, bad weather ahead. Those lights better be coming on soon. Not only is this smart, it's the law. Now there's nothing more stupid and embarrassing than being pulled over for something stupid. See? Those who say listen to your car really know what they're talking about.
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3: 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Here's your weather forecast. Currently outside, it's 83 degrees and partly cloudy. By 7 p.m., it will be 80 degrees and mostly sunny. Then by 9 p.m., it'll be 75 degrees and clear. Coming up, I have for you Striper, Celeforte, Res Band, Jars of Clay, Skillet. But right now, this is Audio Adrenaline with Chevette.

0: G'day mates, my name is Dingo Mick, and I've come all the way from Australia in search of a creature that's spelled W-M-U-F. I guess it's a woman. It's known only to exist on the Marshall campus, and its boy has been known to induce a dependency on a wide variety of music that only it can supply.
1: Crikey!
0: There it is now, and it's attacking another radio station. Oh, but don't worry, kiddies, it'll be all right. It's only nature.
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4: 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Currently outside, it's 83 degrees and fair. By 7 p.m., it will be 81 degrees and sunny. And then by 9 p.m., it'll be 75 degrees and clear. Coming up is Every Day is Red with Say What You Will. 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

Lingerie. Now, I don't need Central Park or snowy weather. And I don't care if it's 98 degrees.

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1: 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You know the DJs always get the ladies. Isn't that right, ladies?
2: Say what?
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1: Good evening and welcome inside Hoops Family Field here in Huntington, West Virginia, as the 15th ranked in the nation, Marshall Men's Soccer, gets set to take on the VCU Rams. I'm your play-by-play voice, Connor Brown, alongside my co-analyst, Max Chafin, and back into Third Avenue Studios, keeping us on the air and online is Morgan Watson. And we're getting ready for another night of Marshall Soccer here in the 304. The Herd comes into tonight's match with a 1-0-2 record through its first three matches of the season. Marshall is coming off one of the wildest matches of the young season, coming back from a 3-0 deficit against George Mason on Tuesday to earn a 3-3 draw. The Herd scored three times in the final 23 minutes to complete the comeback. Nikita Pokomov got Marshall on the board in the 69th minute. Joshua Nugent tied the match in the 81st, and Thiago Alpinario completed the comeback in the 86th minute. So after everything that happened Tuesday night, Marshall gets another opportunity to take the field tonight. Turn that comeback into momentum. Now, Max, my friend, I just want to bring you into the conversation. When you're back from being down three goals the way Marshall did against George Mason, what does that do for a team's confidence heading into this next match?
2: I mean, it's pretty huge. Being able to, you know, go into a game and, you know, be down by as many goals as three in college soccer, most of the time the game is quite over. But for, you know, Marshall, they didn't let that bring down their confidence. They came back in. They scored three goals, especially in such a short amount of time. They were just able to do it, and that's huge coming into today. They were going to find ways to, you know, boost their confidence, and they need to build upon a lead rather than have a big deficit.
1: And Max, that kind of comeback, does it show you something about the character of a team that you might not learn from a normal win?
2: Yeah, I would say so. I mean, when it comes to a team, you know, being able to come back down that much is something that's huge. There's a reason they're the 15th best team in the country. They've been able to, you know, have just such a big comeback like that. It's just something that you don't normally see. And I think for the Herd here, they found a way to have a big comeback, and it definitely builds their character and makes them better throughout the season.
1: I mean, exactly. That was one of the most impressive comebacks I've seen. Only 23 minutes remaining in that contest, and Marshall managed to tie that one up 3-3. We're going to get more into that George Mason contest. I'm going to speak about them for a moment. As again, Marshall was down 3-0. The Herd did not stop attacking. The comeback started with Pokomov in the 69th minute. Just over 11 minutes later, Nugent found the back of the net to make it 3-2. And then with less than 5 minutes remaining in the game, Alpinario scored the equalizer. That gave Marshall three goals in just over 17 minutes of play. It's also another strong start to the season offensively for Marshall. Marshall has scored six goals through three matches, and Alpinario leads the team with two. Pokomov, Nugent, Gauklin McAdoo, and Adam Ngoren have each scored one. But Marshall head coach Chris Grassi knows there is still work to do. After Tuesday's match, Grassi described his team as Dr. Jelkic and Mr. Hyde, saying that at its best, Marshall is absolutely unplayable. And what that means is Marshall can look dominant at times and confident at times, but then have stretches where it struggles, loses focus, or does not play to its full potential. And Max, we had a conversation about that phrase earlier, but what does that tell you where this team is right now?
2: This is definitely one of the most interesting phrases I've ever heard a coach say in an interview, but you know, it tells you a lot about the team. They're not to where they need to be. That's what he's practically saying here. Yeah, they have a great team. Yeah, they can be really good at times, but they need to be able to do that throughout the entire game. And I think that's something that Grassi wants this team to have. And to be able to do that, they need to be able to just be good and have it be a good team throughout the entire game, rather than just, you know, like in George Mason going down 3-0 and having to come back even to just draw the game.
1: See, and one thing that Marshall has shown early this season, Max, is that there are multiple players who can create offense. Like, as I mentioned, Alpinario has two, Pokomov has one, Nugent has one, McAdoo has one, and Ngoren has one. That kind of balance can make a team difficult to defend because opponents can't simply focus on just one player for the squad. And Marshall has shown it can create chances. Just last Tuesday, had 12 shots, and 8 of them were on goal, along with 7 corner kicks. And Max, when you have this many different players contributing offensively, how difficult does that make it for an opposing defense to really game plan for the Herd?
2: When it comes to, you know, soccer, there's usually that one player that you need to look out for, and that one player that you need to be able to lock down and be able to defend throughout the game. But for Marshall, they have multiple players. I mean, there's so many guys on this team that are able to score, they're able to put the ball in the net. And I think for VCU, they have to game plan much differently than they had in games against, you know, other teams. And I think that having so many guys on offense is just huge for the Herd.
3: Yeah, exactly. It's going to be really important for VCU to try and really contain this really high-scoring front. Now, we're going to switch over to the VCU Rams, take a turn on that side of the pitch. The VCU comes in tonight with an 0-2-2 record to the first four matches of the young season, but that record does not necessarily tell the entire story. VCU has played one of the tougher non-conference schedules you could ask for. The Rams have already faced UNC Greensboro, Wake Forest, North Carolina, and the number 14th-ranked High Point Panthers. VCU's most recent match came against High Point. The Rams found themselves in the train late, but Kimberly Scott scored in the 89th minute off a header to earn a 1-1 draw on the road. That was Scott's first goal as a Ram. Max, VCU is looking for its first win this year, but they've already played four difficult opponents. How much can a schedule like that prepare a team for a match against a ranked opponent like the Marshall Thundering Herd?
2: Really, in any sport, having a big schedule to start the year, like having to play all these powerhouse schools, is something that can help you a ton. Like, I'm going to give an analogy. The Marshall volleyball team, they played a bunch of big schools before the season even started. You know, and that can happen for any sport. For soccer, too, you know, they played North Carolina. They played High Point, who's even above Marshall in the rankings right now. And being able to, you know, play these opponents is something that's just very important, and it definitely prepares you a lot for this matchup.
3: Oh, exactly, and also another thing I look out for the Rams, it has just only scored two goals through its first four matches this season, but the Rams have shown some flashes, especially in the late comeback against High Point. And after VCU's 1-0 loss to North Carolina, head coach Dave Gifford said his team currently lacks that cutting edge and coordination into the final third. It's an interesting phrase because the final third is where you have to turn your chances into goals. You can possess the ball, move it around the midfield, but eventually you have to create something dangerous in the front of the goal. Max, when Coach Gifford talks about lacking cutting edge in the final third, what does it actually look like on the field?
2: I mean, on the field, it's getting possession, being able to keep the ball in your hands, keeping it on your side of the field, being able to score off of it. Especially in that High Point game, you know, they gave up that goal in one of the final minutes of the game. Of course, yeah, they scored on their half at the end of the game with like a minute left. But, you know, they need to be able to keep the ball in their possession. They need to be able to keep the goals away from, you know, Marshall today. And I think they just need to keep it on their side. They need to score. And that would be a big impact on this game.
3: It's like both teams need to score, but we haven't even talked about the goalkeeping yet for both of these squads. It's another area that I will be really watching tonight. For Marshall, Yuri Obert has already made some important saves early in the year, including three saves in Tuesday's draw at George Mason, and he will be getting the starting nod at home for the first time this evening. But on the other side, VCU goalkeeper Manuel Monterio started in all four matches this season for VCU and has recorded 13 saves this season. Both teams have relied on their keepers early, and for Marshall, after giving up three goals in the opening portion of the George Mason match, cleaning things up defensively will be a major focus tonight. Max, how much of a response are you looking for from Marshall's defense tonight after allowing three goals early against George Mason?
2: That's the big thing. They need to. If they clean up their defense, they could blow VCU and really any team throughout the season out of the water. Being able to have such a good defense is huge. Of course, if you want to win in soccer, you got to have great defense. And giving up three goals, that's just devastating. And having to, you know, trail back from that is something that, you know, Marshall doesn't need to go through. And they need to be able to score goals early and keep the ball and have good defense throughout the game.
3: And obviously the biggest factor here for Marshall is here at Hoops Family Field. Stands are filling up. This is the number 15th ranked team in the nation. So tonight is going to show a big opportunity in front of the home crowd. This is just Marshall's second game at home this year. It's going to be really a really great environment for some soccer today, Max. We're going to be really excited to get to do this one. But besides that, we're going to step aside for a quick break. And when we come back, we're going to have Max Chaffin's players to keep an ear out for and keys to the game. 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
4: Welcome back to the pregame show right here on the Cutting Edge Sports Radio Network. I'm your play-by-play, Connor Brown, followed by color analyst Max Chaffin, who will be taking over play-by-play duties in the second half. Back at the Rabbit Studios, keeping this broadcast on the air and online is Morgan Watson. So, Max, just got dive into the pregame, both these squads, and I'm really anxious to hear, or eager to hear, your players keeping an eye out for and your keys to the game.
5: For VCU, I'm going to start with them. They need to limit the goals. They need to be able to keep the possession in their half of the field. They just need to be able to score early, and they need to play good defense. That's just, if you want to get a big upset, that's what you need. And for Marshall, they need to do what they didn't do against George Mason. That's play defense, especially early. They need, if they want to show that they're the top 15 team in the country, they got to play good defense here, and that's just something that Marshall really needs.
4: And what about the other side of the pitch?
5: For the other side of the pitch, I said limit the goals, keep the ball on your side, and score early.
4: All right, now what do we have some players to keep an ear out for?
5: I'm going to start with Marshall. We got Joshua Nugent. He has so many shots on goal this season. I mean, he's got 5 shots on goal this season. He's had a fantastic year, and if he can get the ball through the net today, that would be huge for the Thundering Herd.
4: Yeah, he has a lot of shots on goal this year. Nugent is going to be a factor that VCU is going to watch out for. Now, what about a player for the VCU Rams?
5: For the VCU Rams, I'm going to pick Kamarlee Scott, who scored the game-tying goal against High Point. It was just something that really helped this team, gave him confidence coming into this game. It is huge, and that is something that VCU needs today.
4: It's going to be a very important thing here to watch and keep an eye out for. VCU 0-2-2 on the season. The hometown Herd 1-0-2. Marshall has not lost a game this season so far. Going to try and see if they can capitalize on this one and get a win. And also, currently in Morgantown, facing the West Virginia Mountaineers, is the Marshall women's soccer team going up against the 7th-ranked West Virginia Mountaineers. Currently 0-0, 39 minutes remaining in the first half of play in Morgantown. So with that, that is going to do it for the pregame show here. We're going to step aside, and when we come back, we'll have First Touch right here on the Cutting Edge Sports Radio Network.

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1: Number 15th ranked in the nation, Marshall Thundering Herd, going up against the VCU Rams here on this Sunday evening. I'm your play-by-play voice, Connor Brown, followed by my color analyst, Max Chafin. Back to Rabbit Studios, keeping this broadcast on the air and online, is Morgan Watson. Teams are on the pitch now, getting ready to get settled. Team's going to meet them in the field and kick this one away, see who wins possession. So, Starvin, Max, what's your feelings coming into this matchup so far, man?
2: I'm pretty excited to see Marshall play, you know, to play some soccer today. This is going to be a lot of fun. Same with VCU, a pretty good opponent for Marshall today. Good non-conference opponent to go ahead and kick off here at Hoops Family Field. I'm excited.
1: I'm excited as well. And Marshall wearing the green kits with the white stripes on the front with the white numbers on front and back. And for the Rams, wearing a black kit with white numbers as well as like some yellow markings going down the middle of the jersey. Looking very nice, clean jersey here. Both teams looking ready to play some soccer here today, this evening. And also want to point out, it is a much cooler evening, an 80-degree evening. Last game just a couple days ago was Marshall Women's Soccer on Thursday. It was 96 degrees.
3: Woo!
1: At this point, so a nice 16-degree deficit. You love to see that, Max.
2: Yes.
1: As I'm not sweating to death this evening. So very excited for that. Now Marshall makes its way onto the pitch, and VCU currently in a huddle, trying to hype each other up for this game, because this is back-to-back top 15 teams it's playing, Max.
2: Yeah, this is they played High Point. They played pretty well against High Point, I would say, especially getting
3: a
2: 1-1 draw.
3: Yeah, exactly.
2: Yeah. Game-tying goal with a minute left. I mean, unbelievable. And they can come in here, and they definitely know that they have a chance to beat the top 15 team in the country today.
1: Exactly. As we did mention in the pregame, me and you talked about this even before we came over here to Hoops Family Field, that VCU 0-2-2 in the year doesn't say a lot about the team.
2: Yep.
1: Does not say a lot about the team at all. This team shows fight, and that is exactly what Marshall's going to have to try and combat against in this matchup. Starting keepers for tonight's matchup is Manuel Monterio for the VCU Rams, and for the hometown herd, it's Yuri Obert. And teams now meeting at midfield. Currently at midfield, Ty Johnson of the Rams. They start with the ball. And Herd Faithfulness are making some noise in this one. Hear the Herd Faithful loud and proud here. Teams just getting ready to kick this one off. 45 minutes on the clock, and here we go. VCU ends up with the ball first. That was Drennan. He passes it all the way around back to the midfield. Currently having it now with Salmon. Salmon trying to get away past the Herd defense. Passes it all the way back to Cheatham. Marshall playing aggressive already. That was Nugent trying to steal that ball. And it's going to be picked off by the Herd at midfield. Currently with it right now is Pedro Martins. And Marshall trying to get time possession. That's how you win soccer matches. Time possession wins everything. Trying to make it up here. Currently with the ball right now is McAdoo. McAdoo kicks it off to David Cho. Now Adam Gorn has it. And Marshall is trying to really play its own game here. Pass around, find its offense, find the pressure. Doesn't want to force anything early. Here is an attempt now. Left side of the field. That's going to be kicked out of bounds. That was sent out across the far side by the Rams. I believe that was sent out by Nikita Hayes of the Rams. Currently Marshall on the throw-in now. Throws it in. It's Nikita Pakomov. Got the ball back. It's going to be out of bounds again on the Rams. Marshall with another throw-in here. Now ref's blowing the whistle.
2: It looks like he hit him in the head. I'm not sure what happened there.
1: As well, currently on the throw-in for Marshall is Roberto. Roberto throws that one in. I mean, intercepted by the Rams, but kept up by the Herd. I'm just going to go almost out of bounds, but Hayes keeps it in for the Rams. Gets away from the Rams. Marshall keeps it up. It was in Gorn, and he gives it over to Obert. Obert kicks that one away. Looks like it's going to end up right into the cleats of DeBosnick, the DeBosniak. He kicks that one off. Sends it over to Cheatham. And Jordan Cheatham holding here, trying to orchestrate the offense. He's going to kick that one over to Drennan. Drennan keeps it up. Trying to get past to her defense. Kicks that one way over. He has a man. It is the Bosniak. He has it on the left side, going against Ngoran. Bosniak takes a tumble. Ngoran playing great defense. Ngoran takes it back, kicks away out. It's going to be taken away by Drennan of the Rams. And it's going to go back to the Bosniak. Bosniak gets that away. Now it's sent down to Cheatham at midfield. Going to have a slip and a tumble at midfield. That was Garda. Garda almost loses it, but the Rams managed to keep it away. It's going to send all the way down to the Rams keeper in Manuel Monterio. He's going to hold this one for now and kick that one off to Cheatham. Back to Monterio. Monterio, he's going to kick that one all the way up to midfield. It's going to be taken away by Marshall. And Ngoran has it. Or my apologies, Roberto has it. Back behind midfield. Marshall moving slow, and Ngoran has it. Going to kick that one way back on the far left side of the pitch. Marshall playing its own game here, trying to orchestrate its offense and limit VCU Rams' scoring opportunities. Playing very defensive so far this side, keeping up time of possession. And McAdoo sends that one, he gets it back at midfield. McAdoo sends that one on the far right side. That is Martins. Martin sends it back to Ngoran. Ngoran sends it to midfield. Pakalmov out of midfield, but boots it off. Marshall regains possession. Roberto with the ball back to Pakalmov. Pakalmov. Marshall just dribbling around here. Sends it over on the right side to Martins. Martins has it. Sends it back to midfield. To McAdoo. McAdoo lost that one way over on the left side. Marshall trying to make some scoring opportunity happen here. And it's going to send that one off to Pakalmov. Pakalmov loses it from the Rams defense. It's back onto the cleats of Pakalmov. Pakalmov back to Roberto. Roberto has triple teamed by the Rams. That one's going to be kicked out of bounds. That was off a Ram cleat. So Marshall with the throw in. It's in Ngoran. Or my apologies, Roberto. Roberto throws it in. It's going to be almost out of bounds again, but Marshall keeps it in. And we're going to have a whistle blow here. Marshall got a little physical on that one. It's going to be a Rams throw-in for free kick for VCU. So, Max, what are you seeing so far here out of the Marshall Thundering Herd?
2: They're just trying to establish possession here. I mean, they're just trying to get down the field, trying to make some opportunities. VCU doing the same, really, also.
1: Yeah, VCU hasn't had much possession here so far. It's been all Marshall. And there's going to be a free kick here from the VC Ram keeper. And it goes off the head of Alpernario. Alpernario loses it, gets back to Pakalmov. Pakalmov passes it away to Pierre Lewis. Throw in for Marshall, it's Roberto. Now Marshall, then back what it was earlier, is passing around, learning its offense. David Cho passes it over to Pakalmov. Pakalmov sends it over to Roberto. Roberto. Ball out. Now back at midfield to McAdoo. McAdoo sends it up. It's going to be intercepted by Samarin. Fight for the ball here. Ngoran ends up with it. Ngoran has it now. Ngoran. Ngoran on the right side of the box. Trying to get inside. Crosses it over. And it's going to be way out of there. No good on the cross there. No attempt. No hurt in sight. And we're going to have a potential foul here. That's a shot there. No, just off the bar. That was Pakalmov. Pakalmov tried to attack there and hit right off the bar, off his right foot. Tried there. And VCU on the attack now. And it goes past the keeper. VCU, attempt for a score. Easiest goal of his life. Ty Johnson. Yuri Obert. The through ball right over his head. And Ty Johnson with the easiest goal of his life. Past the keeper. Oh my goodness, Max.
2: Unbelievable. Obert was out so far. And just to get the ball right over him, easy goal for Ty Johnson. That's the easiest goal of his life, like you said.
1: Just 6 minutes into this contest, Marshall already down 1-0 after Yuri Obert went tried to play some defense, but managed to get the ball over his head. Ty Johnson did that. And Ty Johnson boots it in to the left of the goal off the right foot. And my goodness, VCU attacks early, already beating the Herd 1-0, Max. And this is going to be a tough ball game here for Marshall to get out of this.
2: This is the start you wanted if you were VCU. You wanted to get on the board early. They were able to play the defense down here, though they almost, Marshall did almost score off the post. Very upsetting if you are Marshall, but that is just a crazy goal to start this game, especially this early in the game. Unbelievable.
1: Exactly, Max. Only 6 minutes into this contest, and Ty Johnson for the Rams gets a goal, his first goal of the season, mind you. And that was just absolutely fantastic.
2: This is a very interesting start to this game. Marshall was establishing possession. They had the possession through the first 6 minutes for sure, but just a key mistake by...
1: It all started when Bakalmov tried the shot off the right foot, went right off that right post, and VCU immediately went on the attack, kicked it really high into the sky, and then VCU went on the main attack, and I was just surprised that Yuri Oberts ran all the way up to try and play some defense, but Ty Johnson set it right over his head and basically jogged it all the way up and lightly tapped it in.
2: Yeah, there was nobody there. Oberts tried to play defense, just did not work out at all for the Herd.
1: Exactly. So everyone trying to get settled now. Ball was at midfield, and Marshall gives up a goal early against VCU.
2: This is not what you wanted if you were the Herd. You know, they went down 3-0 against George Mason. Now they're down against VCU. Yes, it's early, but still, I mean, giving up a goal this early in the game, it can be dejecting, but 1-0 is a score in soccer that, you know, anything can happen.
1: Yeah, 2-0 would be the one where you kind of panic a little bit when you get to that, but Marshall only down 1-0 here in just this opening 6 minutes of the contest. And it seems the Marshall players are arguing with the referees down there.
2: Yeah, I'm not sure what's
1: currently
2: going on.
1: Currently in the middle of the pitch is Carl Romberg holding the ball, and he's just having some words with the umpires or the referees at the moment and trying to see what's going to happen here.
2: Looks like he's looking at something at the replay. See what's going on.
1: Yeah,
2: here.
1: Not sure what the Herd is arguing over. Chris Grassi having a conversation with his players. And now currently talking to the ref. And they're going to say that is a goal there. I guess they were trying to see if there was a foul on the play there on Romberg, but it was not. So as it is going to be still a goal for VCU, Ty Johnson, his first goal of the year, gives VCU a 1-0 lead in just the opening 6 minutes. Now Marshall opens it up and wins the ball here on the left side of the pitch. Now VCU trying to see if it can capitalize more on this 1-0 deficit, I mean advance on the Herd. And Marshall going to see if he can try and tie it up here. Still 38 minutes remaining in this one. Already here, Marshall trying to get something going. Pedro Martins has it on the right side of the box, trying to move his way inside. Across goes awry. And it's going to be off the head of of Nugent. Now at midfield is Alpinario. Alpinario sends it over to McAdoo. McAdoo sends it back to Ngorn. Ngorn trying to orchestrate the offense, sends it over to Martins. Martins, fancy footwork here. Crosses it into the middle of the box. Going to be off the head of Hayes. And Pakalmov has it. Pakalmov gets it through, sends it to Holmberg. Or Romberg, my apologies. Marshall trying to cross it through. It's going to be sent inside the middle of the box. Martins tried the header, no good. Pakalmov tries to regain possession. He does. Sends it back to McAdoo. And we're going to have a foul here. It's going to be a foul on the Marshall Thundering Herd. VCU gets possession. Free kick for the Rams coming up. And who's going to be taking that free kick for the Rams? That'll be Jordan Cheatham. Sends it over to Garita. Garita lost it all the way over to Lucas White. Lucas White. It's going to be out of bounds, off the cleat of a Herd. I believe that one off the foot of Alpinario. Apollinario had it, kicks it off. It's going to be regained by Marshall. Pakalmov has it, sends it over. Now Marshall trying to go on the attack. Pedro Martins tries to get something happen. Puts his hands on a player, but no call there. And Monterio kicks it off, sends it away up to midfield. Alpinario sends it off his head. Back to the cleat of Bakumov. Alpinario not paying attention on that. One's going to go right, almost out of bounds. He gets it back to his cleat. Trying to reset the offense. Now, Max, being down 1-0 here is obviously not what you want, especially being down in the first opening 6 minutes of play. What's going through your head if you're Coach Chris Grass, or you're trying to coach your team back and make a comeback here already?
2: I mean, they got so much time, you know, to figure this out. And, you know, Marshall just needs to find a way to get on their side of the field. And when they do get on their side of the field, they need to be able to make plays. They've had a couple miscommunications down there that I've seen so far. They just need to be able to get together and communicate in this game.
1: Marshall was down 3-0 with just 23 minutes to go against George Mason last Tuesday and came back in that game, tying at 3 apiece. And Marshall, obviously the game plan is not try and mount another comeback, but that might be what's happening here. As now VCU kicks out the midfield, ends it to the hand of McAdoo. McAdoo sends it over off the head of Martins, and Nugent tried to keep it down on the ground, goes up again. The Rams keep it up. Martin

0: A good attempt there, but bad positioning on the shot.
1: That would have been a great volley for Pierre-Louis. I mean, it was an insane volley. It would have been a great goal, but just couldn't get it done there.
0: And now Manuel Monterio has the goal. Will be the goal kick. Send it over. Currently in the right corner. It's going to be taken by Ngorn. Oh, stolen by Romberg. Romberg slide tackles, trying to keep it up. And then Ngorn tries to do the exact same. It's going to go out of bounds against the Rams. Throw in for the Herd. And Ngorn throwing it in. Right side of the pitch. Sends it over there to Cho. And then that's Bakumov. Back to Cho. To McAdoo. Cross that way over to midfield. And waiting for it is a Ram and a Herd. It was Nugent. Sends it over. Roberto sends it over. Now to Nugent. And Romberg trying to get something going, but is held down by VCU, and Ram does take a tumble. But Marshall keeps the ball. Roberto sends it way over to the left side of the far side of the box. To Pacoma in the middle, back to Roberto. Roberto crossed that one over to Cho. Cho sends it over to Ngorn. Ngorn back to Cho. Cho way over on the right side of Martins, but it's going to be sent right off the top of the foot by Jonas, but not Jonas Peterson. My apologies. That was the Bisniak. And throw in for Marshall, and Gordon throws in. Alpinario. Alpinario sends it over on the left side, going to the box. Back to. Over to Alpinario. Alpinario takes a tumble. It's going to back to the cleat of Cho and goes to the foot of Hayes. Hayes kicks it up, and he's going to send it to Gardita. And we're going to have a shove here. That was Pedro Martins taking a tumble. That was Brendan Dubisniak. Shoves him down. Marshall regains the ball. 32 minutes remaining in this first half of play. 1-0 VCU. And Marshall's trying to pass it around here. Find something, some type of shot. McAdoo has it midfield. He's going to kick it all the way over to Martins on the right side of the pitch. Taps it over to Ngorn. Ngorn sends it back to Martins. Martins trying to do some fancy footwork here, get past the Ram defense, but the ball was absorbed by Dubisniak, and he takes a tumble running into Cho. Or Martins, my apologies. Dubisniak keeps it and is now going to be a free kick here for the Rams. That's Cheatham. Oh, free kick for the Rams. Actually going to swap here. It's Manuel Monterio going to take it instead. And now, currently in Morgantown, Marshall Women's Soccer still tied 0-0 against West Virginia. 17 minutes remaining in that one. And now Alpinario trying to lose it away. It's going to back into the hands of, oh my goodness. Off the cleat, Lucas White with the shot. Alpinario got to pay attention to that one. Lucas White was right behind him, but that shot went way over the goalpost.
1: That would have been a great opportunity, Lucas White, to put the Rams up 2-0. That was the best opportunity they've gotten since the goal.
0: I feel like Marshall's got to pay more attention here on this one. As earlier, Yuri Ober was not paying attention against the Rams earlier as the ball was sent right over his head by Ty Johnson. And now Marshall moving the ball here. Romberg has it back to Bakalmov. Bakalmov leading the attack. It takes a slide tackle, gets the ball back. Bakalmov trying to make some noise here. Trying to do it himself. Roberto. Back. Side cross inside, no good. It's going to end up into the cleat of Ngorn. Ngorn kicks it back off the back of his heel. Sends it over to McAdoo. McAdoo over to Alpinario. He's going to shoot the touchdown. That's the goal from Alpinario. Off the right foot, making Manuel Monterio look silly. Did not know what he was doing there. And Marshall ties this one up one apiece.
1: What a goal there by Alpinario. That was insane. He was way out there. Just took a clean shot, went right in the goal, got it right past Montero there. Beautiful goal.
0: That was a shot attempt I did not expect from from Alpinario, but goes right into the right corner of the net. Manuel Monterio, bottom right of the goal, actually, as we have Monterio diving to try and get his outstretched glove there, but to no avail. And now Marshall ties this one up, one apiece, 30 minutes remaining.
1: Insane start here to this game.

0: kick back off. That was Diego Ampanario off the assist from Nikita Pokomov. Now tied 1-1, 30 minutes remaining in the first half. The Rams already on the attack. We are Marshall Chance are happening here at Hoops Family Field. Huntington is now back up and moving after the 1-0 VCU Rams start. Go Herd indeed, the Marshall faithful letting you know. Pokomov, after the assist to Alpinario, sends it over back to him as well. Alpinario, that's actually going to be his third goal of the season. Now Marshall moving on the left side of the field, trying to get something going. Sends aside to Pokomov. Pokomov on the attack. VCU tries to get back on defense. They do. It's going to be stolen by Nikita Hayes of the VCU Rams. And we're going to have a goal kick here now for VCU. And it's going to be awarded to Manuel Monterio of the Rams. Marshall keeping its pressure, trying, especially after that goal, trying to keep as much pressure as it can on these Rams. And DeBisniak trying to pop it up and hit himself in the face, but keeps it up and gives it back to Drennan. Now, VCU on the attack once again. Lucas White trying to make something happen. It's off the Cleta McAdoo, off the pass attempt by White. Back to Romberg. Romberg sends it over to Roberto. Roberto. It's going to go out of bounds now. Off the pass, try to pass it over, but it's off the cleat of Nikita Hayes. Now, Alpinario sends it over to Pokomov. Pokomov, an astonishing 6'4" on the pitch. Now Marshall is passing around, trying to see if he can give itself another opportunity. Alpinario made for himself. 28 minutes to go. Tied 1-1. Here now Martins on the right side receives the ball. Martins sends it over to Ngorn. Ngorn trying to make something happen with it. Sends it back to midfield to McAdoo. McAdoo going to cross that one way over to the far left side of the pitch. Sends it over. Now trying to make something happen. Marshall sends it over to Roberto. Pokomov with it now. Back to Roberto. And Roberto sends it over to McAdoo. McAdoo trying to make something happen. McAdoo with the shot attempt. It's going to go off the back of Nugent. Now Alpinario sends that one back over off the chest of Cheatham. And now back into the cleats of Salmeron. Salmeron with Ngorn. Ngorn playing tough defense on Salmeron. He's not letting up. Goes back through, and Ngorn makes the man slip and fall. And they're going to call that on Ngorn, I believe. Going to wait for the official call here. And Ngorn not happy on that one. He's arguing with the ref, but did kind of throw the man down there. That was on Salmeron.
1: Herd Faithful was not happy about that call either.
0: And Marshall Women's Soccer still tied 0-0, 12:21 remaining in the first half of play. Women's team going up against the 7th ranked team in the nation. And it's going to be a free kick will be awarded to Andre Salmeron after the foul on Adam Ngorn. So this can be another opportunity here for the Rams to set up another scoring opportunity. Now, here goes the Rams on the free kick. It's Salmeron, sends it way over off the head of Alpinario. And a foul is called on the Rams, so it's going to be Marshall ball. Free kick for Marshall now. And Alpinario is currently tying his cleat.
1: You never know what you're going to see.
0: Exactly. You never know what you're going to see, Max. 1-1, 26 minutes remaining in this first half of play as Alpinario currently tying his cleat. Does have the tying goal in this one.
1: That was a great goal.
0: That was a fantastic goal from number 4, the Herd. And now free kick here. It's going to be Yuri Obert taking that one. Lightly sets it over to Alpinario. That's the second game in a row, Alpinario has a goal. He scored against George Mason in the 86th minute. Now McAdoo has the ball in midfield. Ty Johnson playing great man defense on him. And Gorin sends it over to Alpinario. Alpinario midfield. Taking his time. Ty Johnson in his face. Sends it over to McAdoo. McAdoo. Back to Alpinario. Alpinario sends it way over inside Roberto. Roberto trying to make something happen. Or my apologies, Pierre Lewis trying to make something happen on the far left side of the pitch. He's going to cross that one over into the sides off the head of Pedro Salmon for VCU. VCU taking away Marshall scoring opportunities. Set it back to the keeper. That was a tough and very risky pass there as Romberg was lurking right in front of Monterio, but Monterio sends it up back to midfield. Cho has, he's going to send that one back to Obert. Obert, try not to let Ty Johnson get another mistake on him as he was immediately bum-rushing him. Now Pokomov has it midfield, sends it over to Pierre Lewis. Roberto sends it over to Romberg. Romberg to Pokomov. Cho has it, looks for Ngorn, finds him, sends it to the right side of the box to Martins. Martin's back to Ngorn, Ngorn to Cho. Cho trying to make something happen. Marshall trying to take a lead here with 24 minutes remaining in the first half. And that was a miss kind of cross there from Cho. That's going to be out of bounds on the Herd. So a throw in for the Rams as they go off the cleat of Pierre Lewis. So we throw in from BCU, ends up with it now. Let's go way back to the sky again. Pass the Hoops Family Field logo there, Marshall Athletics, the Health Network sign. Back to Alpinario. Alpinario has it. Sends it over to McAdoo. McAdoo to Ngorn. Ngorn takes away to right side of the pitch to Martins. Martins trying to get past his VCU Ram defense. He does. Ngorn has it. Gives it over to Cho. Cho back to Ngorn. Marshall on the attack, and Ngorn couldn't quite get that one. As now Ngorn loses that one, so that's going to be a throw-in for the Rams, or free kick for the Rams. Or I'll throw in, and that's going to be a shove from McAdoo on Johnson. McAdoo saying Johnson was holding his jersey and tried to shove him off, but still shoved him to the ground.
1: And you can't really, it looked like it was the easiest push, easiest call of the ref's life right there.
0: I mean, Johnson might be acting a little bit in some senses.
1: That is true also. That is a key thing in soccer.
0: Trying to win the Oscar. That's going to have a free kick awarded to the Rams. That's going to be Salmon taking it. He's going to send that back behind him to Drennan. Drennan sends it over to Cheatham. Cheatham in the backfield sends it over to midfield, trying to get the Rams offense moving. That's going to be crossed way over, but it's going to end up going into the cleat of a Thundering Herd. Potential Roberto sends it over. He is running with Nikita Hayes. They were neck and neck. And now Romberg sends it up at midfield, but it's going to be retrieved by Drennan of the Rams. Now Romberg, he has it one-on-one, sends it over. It's going to be stolen by the Rams, but Romberg gets it up. Romberg trying to make something happen, get through the defense. And Romberg's going to be shoved from behind, and they're going to say that is no foul there on the Rams. The entirety of Hoops Family Field is booing. Seems Romberg was shoved from behind, I believe, by Dimun Bandani. And now Martins tries to keep it up. Martins, potential goal opportunity, but taken away from the Rams. 22 minutes remaining. 1-1 tie here at Hoops Family Field this evening. But Kalmov ends up with it past the midfield. Sends it over to Cho. Cho sends it over to Ngorn. Ngorn sends it back to McAdoo. And McAdoo back to Alpinario. Alpinario to Roberto. Roberto finds Pokomov. Pokomov trying to look for Premier Lewis, but sends it back to Roberto. And Roberto and Pokomov playing hot potato, but Roberto's going to send that over to Pierre Lewis. And the 6'4", Pokomov ends up back with it. Now McAdoo trying to orchestrate everything here. And Gorin sends it over to Martins, the right side of the pitch. Inside the Cho, back to Ngorin. And Gorin trying to orchestrate something here, but cannot quite find a hole through this Ram defense, and Martins gets it over the head of a Ram, gets it over to Bizniak's head on the right side of the pitch, going to try and carve his way into the box. Stutter step, sends it back to Ngorin. Ngorin crosses it in, a potential goal opportunity, and that's just off the head of Pierre Lewis, and that one goes just past the left side of the bar. So close, but could not quite get that one there. Another opportunity for Pierre Lewis, but to no avail.
1: A huge, huge missed opportunity there for the Herd to get the lead. That was the perfect, you know, header to get there. The perfect cross. Just couldn't get it in the net.
0: Another opportunity for Marshall. Taken away. 20 minutes, 44 seconds remaining left in this first half of play. 1-1 tie. It's going to be a goal kick by Manuel Monterio. He's quietly taps that one over to Jordan Cheatham. Cheatham.
1: Looks like we had some subs come in for VCU. As Kimberly Scott has come in for VCU. Also for VCU is going to be...
0: Oh, that's David Levy. He's wearing 26 today instead of his usual 16. And Kimberly Scott did have the tying goal against High Point. And Scott is one of the only members of this team with a goal.
1: Yes, only three now.
0: Three, you're correct, Max. Ty Johnson, Jonas Peterson, and Scott himself. And now there's Levy trying to make some noise here. He sends it past there. And Salmer trying to carve his way into the box, sends it back to Drennan, but it's going to be taken away now by Salmon of the Rams and sent back up to Lucas White. Back in midfield, the Rams are. Sends it over to Garita. Garita crosses it way inside. It's going to be right into the midst of Yuri Obert. Save for him. That was a long shot. No avail for the Rams. Rams trying to break this tie. 1-1. 19:15 remain in the first half of play. And Gorn has in the back line. Sends that one over to McAdoo. McAdoo trying to orchestrate everything here. McAdoo is a designated defender for the squad. Is really trying to orchestrate his offense. Sends that over to Pierre Lewis, but it's going to be off the head of Parker Simpkins of the Rams. He's going to send that one way up to midfield. It's going to be hit off the head of McAdoo, and McAdoo trying to get something happen here. I believe we're going to have a foul call here. McAdoo went up, tried to head the ball, but I believe ended up hitting Kimberly Scott in the head, but no call there. So Marshall ends up with the ball and Gorn has in the backfield. And Gorn sends it over to McAdoo. McAdoo trying to McAdoo something with it. Pacalmo sends it over to Pierre Lewis. Pierre Lewis finds Roberto. Roberto tripped up, and that one's going to go out of bounds off the cleat. Actually, they're going to say that's off of Roberto on the far side, so it's going to be a goal kick for the Rams. Now the Rams are going to have a goal kick for Manuel Monterio. Monterio sets it up, sends it over to Cheatham. Cheatham cuts it through the Herd pressure, trying to get something happening here. And Drennan sends that one up the midfield. McAdoo has it, but also right behind him is Kimberly Scott. Kimberly Scott cannot quite get past McAdoo. McAdoo sends it over to Cho at midfield. Cho on the attack, sends it back. Ran right into the brick wall of Ibrahim. Ibrahim, he is shoved down by Pierre Lewis. Quick update in Morgantown. Number 7th ranked West Virginia taking on the Marshall Thundering Herd women's soccer team. Currently still tied 0-0. 4:30 to go in the first half of that contest. Now back here in Huntington. 1-1 tie. 17:17 remaining in the first half of play. Drennan sends it up to Levy. And that's another whistle on the far side. It seems that is going to be on the Marshall Thundering Herd as a Ram took a tumble. And that was Muhammad Ibrahim. Ibrahim did assist the goal from Kimberly Scott's header against High Point to tie that one apiece to where the Rams got its second draw of the season.
1: Is the perfect assist, Connor, for that goal.
0: Oh, exactly. And now, free kick for the Rams. Taking a free kick is Andre Sommer. And Sommer. Taking his time with it. Sends that one in. It's going to be off the head of Roberto. Roberto trying to send it away. Ends off the hand of Ngoren. Currently in, and Joshua Nugent trying to make something happen. Nugent takes a tumble. He's going to be shoved down by Kimberly Scott. And now Marshall has a free kick opportunity. McAdoo's taking that one. 15:44 remains. 1-1 tie against the Herd and the Rams. And now coming in for the Thundering Herd, Gabriel Stevianto and number 47, Francisco Guineris. Now Apenario receives the ball off the boot of Obert. Guineris making his first appearance of the match this evening. Cho sends it back to McAdoo. McAdoo to Apenario. Apenario got his second goal in back-to-back matches just a couple minutes ago. Tied this one up one apiece. And Marshall passing it around, trying to keep its offense on its toes. Apenario crossed that one way over, but just out into just a miss by Pierre Lewis once again. Pierre Lewis with a beautiful pass from Apenario, but just over the top of the net again, Max.
1: It was so close right there. I mean, that was just the perfect opportunity. Put it right over the net right there. Just a big missed opportunity for the Herd.
0: Another big missed opportunity from Marshall. That's Pierre Lewis's third attempt, and to no avail. So close, but so far. Apenario setting up Platters, trying to make this one happen, but McAdoo ends up back with it. Apenario says... says for Obert to go back and get it. Miscommunication. Kimberly Scott attempts right into the hands of Obert. And that was some miscommunication from the Herd there. Apenario was saying to Obert, get the ball, get the ball. Big communication issue. Those two are frustrated at each other, but got to try and keep its composure. And Cho sends it out. It's going to be a throw-in for the Rams. Currently throwing in for the Rams is Muhammad Ibrahim.
1: Marshall's had so many opportunities where communication has just been the issue. They need to communicate better here in this game.
0: Need some better communication from Apenario as well as Obert. And now Cheatham with the ball, sends it over to Drennan. Drennan crosses that one way over. Tries to send it to Levy as Ngoren shoves him out of his way. Ngoren keeps it clean, takes the ball away. Over to Roberto. Roberto, back to Apenario. Apenario has it in his own box, trying to get, he's walking with it, taking his time. He's going to pass it over to McAdoo. McAdoo, cross that one way over the top. Everyone, that's going to be sent to... that was inside... to Stevanto, and that's going to be Herd Nation not happy about that one. He was shoved in the box, but not going to call any calls, anything there. Number four, Theo Drennan has it, walking up with it, as we're going to have another free kick opportunity here for the Rams. Devinato started his run, but was shoved, but no call. Stevanato obviously didn't like that one. Neither does Marshall Faithful. That's going to be a big cross over BCU. Sends it over right into the right onto the head of McAdoo. Sends it over to Cho. And now VCU on the attack. Salmarin has it. He falls down, loses it into the foot of McCormick. McCormick loses it now. The Rams keep up with it. Salmarin kicks it over. Sends it over to Salmon. Salmon. VCU playing its own match here, taking its time. Now VCU on the attack with the ball. Ibrahim trying to get past two Herd defenders. Apolinario and Pakhomov. And Marshall plays it out. So corner kick coming up for the Rams. That's Muhammad Ibrahim taking the corner here. 11-11 left on the clock. Make a wish, Max. 1-1 tie here with the corner coming up for the Rams. Just under 11 minutes now. The Rams waiting for something here as Mohammed sends it over. Potential attempt right off the head. That's going to be off the head of Nikita Hayes. Nikita Hayes tried to send that one up. It goes right over the top of the net. Or my apologies, off the head of Simone. 10 minutes, 22 seconds remain. Marshall trying to see if he can get one before halftime here. Take a 2-1 lead over these Rams. But the Rams have been playing a very aggressive defense here, pushing up on this Hurd offensive attack. As here it's showcasing now, Kimberly Scott trying to take the ball away from Cho, but sends it up to Apolinario. Apolinario sends it to Roberto. Roberto inside to Stavanto. Over to Pierre Lewis. Pierre Lewis crosses it over. It's going to be off the head of Cheatham for the Rams. Ibrahim with it, sends it over now back to, off the chest of Apolinario. It's going to be sent into, and now Marshall trying to play its potential defense here. Now, Ober trying to not make a mistake as he did earlier as the VCU attack. Same guy. I believe that was Ty John. My apologies. Kimberly Scott trying to get another goal. Sends it over to Cho. Cho keeps it up. Sends it to Ngorn. Ngorn. My apologies. That was Nugent. Nugent keeps it up. Sends it over is David Levy. Levy sends it to Cheatham. Cheatham. It's going to be sent over on the far left side. That is Levy. Levy trying to make some noise with it. McAdoo keeps it up. Sends it over to Obert. Sends it over to Apolinario. Apolinario sends it to Pakhomov. Pakhomov to Roberto. Roberto to Pierre Lewis. Pierre Lewis trying to make something happen on the left side of the pitch. Sends it over to Stavanto. Stavanto tripped down. That ball is going to go out of bounds. And it seems there's going to be a yellow card on Marshall, apparently. So that is on the Thundering Hurd, it appears. That's what the calls are saying. You can get a yellow card for flopping. So that appears what's happened there from, I believe, yeah, that was Stavanto on that one. So a yellow for Marshall in a crucial part of the game here, Max. As we have 8 minutes left in the remaining in this first half.
1: Yeah, it's not what you want, especially when you had the possession. You had a good thing going, and just going down like that and getting a yellow, very unfortunate if you're Marshall.
0: First yellow of the contest for the Thundering Hurd. 8:23 remains in this one on Gabriel Stavanto. First booking for the Hurd. Now Marshall takes it out of bounds, and it's going to send a throw in for the Rams. That is Levy sends it over. Levy loses it out of bounds, but it's going to be remains Rams ball. Levy throw in once again. Estevanto right in front of him trying to get something. He's got to throw it in here. Can't find anyone. Sends it over to Scott. Scott tripped up behind by Ngorn. Ngorn loses it back to Scott. Scott off the foot of McAdoo. Estevanto keeps it up. It's going to be Ibrahim has it now at mid. Past the right side of the box. We're going to have an attack opportunity here for the Rams. It's a crossover from a Ram. It's going to be headed over the top of the net. Scott once again trying to have... It was Ibrahim sends it over. Some deja vu happened there for the Rams. Ibrahim assisted off the header to tie the high point match with Kimberly Scott scoring the header.
1: almost a high point part two opportunity there for VCU.
0: That rhymed a little there, Max.
1: Yeah.